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6: Fair skies settling in tonight as the front has made its way through. More comfortable air by morning with lows between 55 and 60. And that is the reality going forward. More comfortable air with a lot of sunshine both Friday and Saturday. Highs both days between 75 and 80. Increasing clouds Sunday. Next round of showers developing sometime Sunday afternoon. From the Stormwatch 9 Weather Center, I'm meteorologist Kevin Skorupa.
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3: Fair skies settling in tonight as the front has made its way through. More comfortable air by morning with lows between 55 and 60. And that is the reality going forward. More comfortable air with a lot of sunshine both Friday and Saturday. Highs both days between 75 and 80. Increasing clouds Sunday. Next round of showers developing sometime Sunday afternoon. From the Stormwatch 9 Weather Center, I'm meteorologist Kevin Skorupa.
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3: Fair skies settling in tonight as the front has made its way through. More comfortable air by morning with lows between 55 and 60. And that is the reality going forward. More comfortable air with a lot of sunshine both Friday and Saturday. Highs both days between 75 and 80. Increasing clouds Sunday. Next round of showers developing sometime Sunday afternoon. From the Stormwatch 9 Weather Center, I'm meteorologist Kevin Skorupa.
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1: 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That's 914-419-4253.

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3: Fair skies settling in tonight as the front has made its way through. More comfortable air by morning with lows between 55 and 60. And that is the reality going forward. More comfortable air with a lot of sunshine both Friday and Saturday. Highs both days between 75 and 80. Increasing clouds Sunday. Next round of showers developing sometime Sunday afternoon. From the Stormwatch 9 Weather Center, I'm meteorologist Kevin Skorupa.
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2: Good morning. For WCNL News, I'm Kathy Fleck. An 18-year-old Claremont man faces DWI and other charges. Police said Michael Martin was speeding Tuesday night when his pickup truck slammed into another pickup on Route 12A in Plainfield around 8 p.m. The other driver, 53-year-old Clayton Ezequiel of White River Junction, Vermont, suffered life-threatening injuries. State police said Martin and his passenger were also seriously injured. A bipartisan group of state senators is requesting an independent audit of the university system of New Hampshire. The request comes as the system faces declining enrollment and rising costs. Lawmakers said the audit would evaluate whether the system's staffing and programs are efficient and identify possible improvements. Absentee ballots are now available in communities throughout New Hampshire. There are new requirements this year, tightening proof of identity. Anyone seeking an absentee ballot must either go to their city or town hall with their ID, send a photocopy of the ID through the mail, or get a notarized signature. More details are available on the Secretary of State's website. For WCNL News, I am Kathy Fleck.
3: NBC News Radio, I'm Michael Kastner. Iran says the Strait of Hormuz will remain blocked until the U.S. accepts all of its conditions. More from Tammy Trujillo.
4: Iranian authorities made the claim on Wednesday after President Trump said the U.S. had total control of the oil shipping lane. Both sides are calling for reparations from the other side. CNBC says data from a trade intelligence firm shows traffic through Hormuz is at its lowest level since May and about 90% lower than before the U.S. and Israel attacked Iran last February. The analysis said just over a dozen ships passed through the Strait of Hormuz on Tuesday, compared to the daily average of 130 ships in February.
3: A winning ticket in Wednesday night's billion-dollar Powerball drawing was sold in Illinois. The massive jackpot has a cash value of more than $450 million. It's the largest Powerball prize won so far this year and the eighth largest in the game's history. The Justice Department is announcing arrests in what's being called an elaborate sham marriage scheme involving Chinese citizens.
5: This is one of the largest marriage fraud prosecutions in United States history.
3: Attorney General Todd Blanche said nearly a dozen suspects arranged over 1,000 sham marriages since 2016. Blanche says the scheme involved pairing Chinese nationals with U.S. citizens who were paid $100,000 to become fake spouses. Three states are set to carry out executions today, marking the first time three inmates have been put to death on the same day in 16 years. More from Mark Mayfield.
6: Alabama is scheduled to execute Jeremy Williams for the rape and murder of a five-year-old girl in 2021. The girl was handed over by her own mother in exchange for money police say she wanted for drugs. Williams told his attorneys not to appeal the death sentence. In Oklahoma, Carlos Cuesta Rodriguez is set to die for the 2003 murder of his common-law wife, who he believed was cheating on him.
3: Michael Kastner, NBC News Radio.
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7: TJ Maxx set to open five new locations by the end of the month. New stores coming to Montana, Arkansas, Oregon, Virginia, and Ohio. Their parent company, TJX, recently announced it has a goal of opening at least 1,300 additional locations globally across the TJX portfolio, which also includes Marshalls, Home Goods, Sierra, and HomeSense. College is getting more expensive and families are feeling it. A new national survey finds the average family spent $34,000 on college during the 2025-26 school year, up 10% from $30,837 the year before. According to the report, average tuition and fees at private nonprofit colleges rose to about $45,000 a year, while in-state students at public four-year universities paid an average of $12,000. Researchers say college costs are rising faster than inflation, and some schools are now topping $100,000 a year when tuition, fees, housing, and other expenses are included. Even so, most families surveyed still believe a college degree is a worthwhile investment. And a big investment by businessman Josh Kushner and Bob Iger. They reportedly bought the LA Lakers for more than $12 billion. Daniel Martindale with details.
8: It would be a record-breaking price if the sale is approved by the NBA Board of Governors. Mark Walter bought a controlling interest in the Lakers from the Buss family for approximately $10 billion last October and is now agreeing to sell. He also owns the Dodgers and parts of several other sports teams. Kushner and Iger had been involved in the process to bring an NBA expansion team to Las Vegas. ESPN reports they made an aggressive pivot to buy the Lakers.
7: And the opening of a gas station, not normally huge news, but when it's a Buc-ee's, the governor of Texas is on hand to help cut the ribbon.
9: It's a remarkable Texas success story and makes our state a better place, one beaver at a time.
7: Governor Greg Abbott says the location is bringing some good-paying jobs to San Marcos.
9: The manager of Buc-ee's makes far more money than the governor of the state of Texas.
7: I'm Monica Nelson with your consumer and business news.
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2: Very comfortable air mass now in place for the next couple of days. Expect a north and northwesterly breeze today to kick up over 15 miles an hour. Sunshine, low humidity, and temperatures this afternoon up into the upper 70s. We drop all the way back to either side of 50 with clear skies tonight. Upper 70s with sunshine and a breeze continuing Saturday. Near 80 with a few showers possible with increasing clouds later Sunday. From the Stormwatch 9 Weather Center, I'm meteorologist Kevin Skorupa.
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0: 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Well, the weekend is just about here. We gotta get through today's work day and then boom, here you go, big weekend. Weather's gonna be great. I do enjoy this lower temperature. A cooler start right now, cooler work day, your weather forecast up in a bit. More country music also. It's WCNL.
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5: Very comfortable air mass now in place for the next couple of days. Expect a north and northwesterly breeze today to kick up over 15 miles an hour. Sunshine, low humidity, and temperatures this afternoon up into the upper 70s. We drop all the way back to either side of 50 with clear skies tonight. Upper 70s with sunshine and a breeze continuing Saturday. Near 80 with a few showers possible with increasing clouds later Sunday. From the Stormwatch 9 Weather Center, I'm meteorologist Kevin Skorupa.
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0: 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Good morning, it's Steve. It's Workforce Wake Up. How are you? I'm doing well. I do have a look at your weather forecast in a bit. News is next. It's WCNO.
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5: NBC News Radio, I'm Michael Kastner. Attorneys for the man accused of killing conservative commentator Charlie Kirk want the death penalty taken off the table. More from Tammy Trujillo.
6: In a newly filed motion, they asked the judge to strike the aggravating factor that makes Tyler Robinson eligible for capital punishment. The defense argues that the state has failed to provide probable cause that Robinson knowingly created a great risk of death to another other than Charlie Kirk. They go on to say that Robinson had only one target, and that the bullet fired at Kirk from a rooftop at Utah Valley University last September didn't put anyone else in danger. I'm Tammy Trujillo.
5: Iran says the Strait of Hormuz stays closed until the U.S. accepts all of its conditions. Iranian authorities made the claim on Wednesday after President Trump said the U.S. had total control of the oil shipping lane. Both sides are calling for reparations from the other side. The Midwest is preparing for another round of severe weather. The latest from Mark Mayfield.
7: Forecasters are warning of severe thunderstorm activity today and tonight from eastern Nebraska to northern Kentucky, with the highest risk in parts of Iowa, Missouri, Indiana, and central Illinois. Those in the path of the storm can expect wind gusts of up to 60 miles per hour, as well as isolated tornadoes and flash flooding from heavy rain. Rising rivers are possible across the region and washed out roads. Forecasters warn heavy rain in the area could persist for hours at a time.
5: Caroline Leavitt is set to leave her role as White House press secretary at the end of the month. More from Chris Caraggio.
8: President Trump made the announcement on Truth Social. He said Leavitt is one of the most trusted aides and is stepping down so she can spend more time with her family. The president added Leavitt will now be one of his top outside advisors and an influential voice within the Republican Party. Leavitt has served as White House press secretary since Trump began his second term.
5: Michael Kastner, NBC News Radio.
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9: In the bigs, just like July belonged to the Red Sox, the Yankees have owned August. They doubled up Seattle, increasing their lead over the Sox to 4 games. Spencer Jones, 2 more doubles.
10: I think we, you know, did a great job responding when, you know, they scored runs. We came right back. Better cues, kind of working through some stuff. Do what I do.
9: Neither team catching the Rays. They've won 9 in a row, best record in the show. Boston's dropped 5 straight while the Cubs roll. Milwaukee, their lead trimmed to 3. The Brewers visit the Dodgers for 4 starting Thursday. Browns have named Deshaun Watson their starting QB for the preseason opener against the Bears on Saturday. NBA Russell Westbrook calls it a career after 18 years. The journeyman played for 7 teams. Golf, the St. Jude's run is ending in Memphis. Rory, Scottie, and other stars of the game are on display for this one starting today. In Commander's Court, quarterback Jaden Daniels has sent a cease and desist letter to LSU to not use his name, image, or likeness. Feels disrespected. They gave his number 5 to a new quarterback. That's sports. I'm Rob Bushka.
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12: Very comfortable air mass now in place for the next couple of days. Expect a north and northwesterly breeze today to kick up over 15 miles an hour. Sunshine, low humidity, and temperatures this afternoon up into the upper 70s. We drop all the way back to either side of 50 with clear skies tonight. Upper 70s with sunshine and a breeze continuing Saturday. Near 80 with a few showers possible with increasing clouds later Sunday. From the Stormwatch 9 Weather Center, I'm meteorologist Kevin Skorupa.
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1: 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Here's the latest from Stormwatch 9's Weather Center.
2: Very comfortable air mass now in place for the next couple of days. Expect a north and northwesterly breeze today to kick up over 15 miles an hour. Sunshine, low humidity, and temperatures this afternoon up into the upper 70s. We drop all the way back to either side of 50 with clear skies tonight. Upper 70s with sunshine and a breeze continuing Saturday. Near 80 with a few showers possible with increasing clouds later Sunday. From the Stormwatch 9 Weather Center, I'm meteorologist Kevin Skorupa.
0: 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Yeah.

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2: Good morning. For WCNL News, I'm Kathy Fleck. An 18-year-old Claremont man faces DWI and other charges. Police said Michael Martin was speeding Tuesday night when his pickup truck slammed into another pickup on Route 12A in Plainfield around 8 p.m. The other driver, 53-year-old Clayton Ezequiel of White River Junction, Vermont, suffered life-threatening injuries. State police said Martin and his passenger were also seriously injured. A bipartisan group of state senators is requesting an independent audit of the university system of New Hampshire. The request comes as the system faces declining enrollment and rising costs. Lawmakers said the audit would evaluate whether the system's staffing and programs are efficient and identify possible improvements. Absentee ballots are now available in communities throughout New Hampshire. There are new requirements this year, tightening proof of identity. Anyone seeking an absentee ballot must either go to their city or town hall with their ID, send a photocopy of the ID through the mail, or get a notarized signature. More details are available on the Secretary of State's website. For WCNL News, I am Kathy Fleck.
3: NBC News Radio, I'm Michael Kastner. Iran says the Strait of Hormuz will remain blocked until the U.S. accepts all of its conditions. More from Tammy Trujillo.
4: Iranian authorities made the claim on Wednesday after President Trump said the U.S. had total control of the oil shipping lane. Both sides are calling for reparations from the other side. CNBC says data from a trade intelligence firm shows traffic through Hormuz is at its lowest level since May and about 90% lower than before the U.S. and Israel attacked Iran last February. The analysis said just over a dozen ships passed through the Strait of Hormuz on Tuesday, compared to the daily average of 130 ships in February.
3: A winning ticket in Wednesday night's billion-dollar Powerball drawing was sold in Illinois. The massive jackpot has a cash value of more than $450 million. It's the largest Powerball prize won so far this year and the eighth largest in the game's history. The Justice Department is announcing arrests in what's being called an elaborate sham marriage scheme involving Chinese citizens.
5: This is one of the largest marriage fraud prosecutions in United States history.
3: Attorney General Todd Blanche said nearly a dozen suspects arranged over 1,000 sham marriages since 2016. Blanche says the scheme involved pairing Chinese nationals with U.S. citizens who were paid $100,000 to become fake spouses. Three states are set to carry out executions today, marking the first time three inmates have been put to death on the same day in 16 years. More from Mark Mayfield.
6: Alabama is scheduled to execute Jeremy Williams for the rape and murder of a five-year-old girl in 2021. The girl was handed over by her own mother in exchange for money police say she wanted for drugs. Williams told his attorneys not to appeal the death sentence. In Oklahoma, Carlos Cuesta Rodriguez is set to die for the 2003 murder of his common-law wife, who he believed was cheating on him.
3: Michael Kastner, NBC News Radio.
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7: Whole Foods is recalling dozens of items containing jalapenos in 12 states, though no cases of salmonella linked to jalapenos have been reported in Iowa. The company is recalling salsas, guacamoles, dips, and condiments containing jalapenos. It affects stores in Texas, Oklahoma, Louisiana, Wisconsin, Michigan, Illinois, Iowa, Missouri, Arkansas, Indiana, Kentucky, and Ohio. This comes just days after Taylor Farms announced it would be voluntarily recalling its products that include jalapenos as well. Those were sold at Target, Kroger, Walmart, and Trader Joe's. Research is showing Gen Z and millennials are turning to the stock market while feeling locked out of the housing market. Executive coach Neil Shore advises if you feel it's the right time to start investing in stocks, you need to accept the natural stress that occurs if you watch stock trackers every hour.
8: Either don't buy stocks or recognize the volatility and the long term. I'm a long term investor, not a short term trader.
7: The Federal Reserve reports the combined stock market holdings to Americans under 40 are now bigger than ever recorded at over $3 trillion this year.
8: as long as we remain inside of a comfortable zone. What I really love about it is the takeaway value, or the you manage you when we get tested.
7: Shore's new book, The 25th Hour, talks about how to get out of your own way when making financial decisions. And a new billionaire has been born. A winning ticket in Wednesday night's billion-dollar Powerball drawing was sold in Illinois. Mark Mayfield with more.
9: The massive jackpot has a cash value of more than $450 million. It's the largest Powerball prize won so far this year and the eighth largest in the game's history.
7: And a popular streaming platform is now letting its content creators block Amazon from using their videos to help train its AI models. Twitch announced Wednesday users can now opt out by going to the settings page. Amazon bought Twitch in 2014 and recently confirmed it was using its streamers' content to train its generative AI models. I'm Monica Nelson with your consumer and business news.
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14: Nice chilly start to our workday. I like it. It's a sweatshirt and shorts kind of morning. Sunny later on. Beautiful. 77 for a high. Clear tonight. Low of 50. Sunny tomorrow. 77 again. Great Sundays. Mostly sunny. 78. Back to work Monday. Showers are likely before 9 o'clock. Otherwise, partly sunny and a high of 77. Sun set will be at 7:55. Evening.

0: 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That is new Morgan Evans, don't we? It is 7:14. Your weather forecast is next.
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7: Very comfortable air mass now in place for the next couple of days. Expect a north and northwesterly breeze today to kick up over 15 miles an hour. Sunshine, low humidity, and temperatures this afternoon up into the upper 70s. We drop all the way back to either side of 50 with clear skies tonight. Upper 70s with sunshine and a breeze continuing Saturday. Near 80 with a few showers possible with increasing clouds later Sunday. From the Stormwatch 9 Weather Center, I'm meteorologist Kevin Skorupa.
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0: 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Hello, we'll be talking with Chief Alex Lee, Newport PD, in the next hour. Your weather forecast, news, and sports are next. 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
5: I'm Kathy Fleck for WCNL News. A driver in Bradford is safe after their vehicle became engulfed in flames on Wednesday night. It happened on Route 114 South in the area of Oakdale Road. Bradford Fire Rescue crews said they were facing an extensive cleanup, with the cleanup and decontamination keeping them at the scene until 11 p.m. The driver wasn't hurt. The Democratic National Committee will vote Saturday on which states will go first in the 2028 presidential primaries. The party is expected to give South Carolina the first primary on January 22nd, followed by Nevada, New Hampshire, New Mexico, Michigan, and Virginia, all in February. New Hampshire used to have the first-in-the-nation primary, but is being pushed back by the DNC behind states with more Black and Latino voters, both major constituencies in the party. The Republican Party has yet to unveil its 2028 primary calendar. Vermont is engaged in a legal battle with the Trump administration again. Attorney General Charity Clark announced yesterday she's suing two federal agencies who are demanding access to a database that contains information on commercial truck drivers. A nonprofit owns the database, and the White House is threatening to withhold government funding if the nonprofit doesn't cooperate. Vermont and more than 20 other states are suing, claiming the White House's request is illegal without demonstrating a legitimate need. Clark says this unlawful demand puts millions of drivers' privacy at risk. Cuts at Vermont Psychiatric Hospital are really troubling. That's what Washington County State Attorney Michelle Donnelly says about cuts announced recently by the Department of Mental Health. Four inpatient beds at the Berlin facility were eliminated, along with three jobs. Donnelly says having enough beds is crucial for the health and safety of patients and public safety. She also tells Channel 3 closing even a few beds can have a trickle-down effect on other mental health facilities. For WCNL News, I am Kathy Fleck.
6: I'm Jennifer Kuiper, NBC News Radio. Vice President J.D. Vance says the number one goal in the war with Iran is to keep oil and gasoline cheap for Americans.
7: The number two goal, Vance said, is to make sure Iran never gets a nuclear weapon. In an interview with Fox News Thursday, Vance said he's confident the U.S. is accomplishing both of those goals, but that the Iranians are unpredictable. Gas prices are up significantly since the start of the war launched by the U.S. and Israel back in February. That's in large part because Iran effectively choked off the Strait of Hormuz, an important waterway that saw about 20% of the world's maritime oil traffic pre-war. Vance also said he was confident that this war ends with the U.S. in a stronger position. I'm Mark Nefield.
6: The World War II memorial is under guard after it was struck by vandals. The phrase, "clean hands, dirty money," was painted in red, and bubbles were also found in the memorial fountain and pool. The White House is accusing China of routing billions of dollars worth of goods through third world countries to avoid President Trump's 2018 tariffs.
8: A new report titled The Great Transshipment Scam said more than 40 nations from Mexico to Israel are part of what it called a global shadow transshipment network. The administration estimated the practice cost the U.S. between $19 and $26 billion in tax revenue each year. According to the report, exporters hid the true origin of goods by repackaging, relabeling, or performing minimal assembly in another country before shipping those products to the U.S. White House trade advisor Peter Navarro said the scheme has long allowed China to launder its exports. And the report also flagged Canada, EU nations, Japan, and South Korea as elevated risk transshipment hubs.
6: An American missionary is free after months as a hostage in northern Africa. Kevin Rideout was kidnapped last October outside his home in the capital of Niger. It's unclear who seized the 50-year-old missionary pilot. Before the opening bell, the S&P 500 is heading for a winning week. I'm Jennifer Kuiper, NBC News Radio.
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0: It's become a baseball tradition steeped in nostalgia. It's the annual Field of Dreams game from the cornfields of Iowa, Phillies and Twins, and it didn't disappoint.
9: 2-0 to Schwarber. Swung on, hit deep, headed for the corn, and that ball is gone! Leadoff home run for Kyle Schwarber to electrify the crowd here in Dyersville.
0: Phillies radio on the iHeart Radio app. They routed the Twins with three home runs into the cornfields, two by Schwarber. Mariners, they avoided a sweep in the Bronx, blanked the Yankees. Red Sox, they shut out the Blue Jays. NFL preseason football number one overall, Fernando Mendoza threw a touchdown. Raiders still lost to the Cardinals, though. Steelers rookie Drew Aller tossed three tutties as Pittsburgh clobbered Green Bay. Bengals edge the Lions. Chargers pound the Texans. Meanwhile, former Lion Terrion Arnold plans to sign with the Seahawks. In golf, the St. Jude's in Memphis, round one leader Jordan Spieth's in a five-way tie. He's at five under par. That's sports. I'm Rob Bushka.
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10: Very comfortable air mass now in place for the next couple of days. Expect a north and northwesterly breeze today to kick up over 15 miles an hour. Sunshine, low humidity, and temperatures this afternoon up into the upper 70s. We drop all the way back to either side of 50 with clear skies tonight. Upper 70s with sunshine and a breeze continuing Saturday. Near 80 with a few showers possible with increasing clouds later Sunday. From the Stormwatch 9 Weather Center, I'm meteorologist Kevin Skorupa.
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0: Yeah. 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

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It is 7:58, we're at 56 on Main Street in Newport. We'll be talking to Chief Alex Lee, Newport Police Department, in the 8 o'clock hour. I'll do weather forecast a little bit. News are on the way. News is on the way in a little while as well. Here's Montgomery Gentry, WCNL.

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3: I'm Kathy Fleck for WCNL News. An 18-year-old Claremont man faces DWI and other charges. Police said Michael Martin was speeding Tuesday night when his pickup truck slammed into another pickup on Route 12A in Plainfield around 8 p.m. The other driver, 53-year-old Clayton Ezequiel of White River Junction, Vermont, suffered life-threatening injuries. State police said Martin and his passenger were also seriously injured. A bipartisan group of state senators is requesting an independent audit of the university system of New Hampshire. The request comes as the system faces declining enrollment and rising costs. Lawmakers said the audit would evaluate whether the system's staffing and programs are efficient and identify possible improvements. Absentee ballots are now available in communities throughout New Hampshire. There are new requirements this year, tightening proof of identity. Anyone seeking an absentee ballot must either go to their city or town hall with their ID, send a photocopy of the ID through the mail, or get a notarized signature. More details are available on the Secretary of State's website. For WCNL News, I am Kathy Fleck.
4: I'm Jennifer Kuiper, NBC News Radio. The Interior Department is investigating vandalism at the World War II Memorial in Washington, D.C. More from Mark Mayfield.
5: Brightly colored graffiti was found sprawled across the memorial's Atlantic Pavilion, and soap bubbles were discovered filling its fountain. An Interior Department spokesperson says the U.S. Park Police are investigating. The spokesperson went on calling the vandalism an utter disgrace that will not be tolerated. I'm Mark Mayfield.
4: Reports say Luigi Mangione will plead guilty to federal charges today in the killing of United Healthcare CEO Brian Thompson. Lizzie Radobali has more.
6: Former federal prosecutor Brett Tolman says Mangione's defense team might want a deal because the feds charged Mangione with stalking resulting in death, not murder.
7: Because on the federal system, there's quite a bit that they will be able to argue for a lighter sentence.
6: Mangione is being charged with second-degree murder in his state case, and Tolman says his chances of life without parole are much higher there than federal court. Tolman says if there's a deal on the table, Mangione's lawyers will no doubt ask for state charges to be dismissed based on the double jeopardy rule.
4: Secretary of War Pete Hegseth is pushing back on reports that a record-breaking deployment at sea is creating a mental health crisis aboard the USS Abraham Lincoln aircraft carrier since November. Hegseth says the reports are completely misrepresented. The aircraft carrier USS George Washington will replace the Lincoln. A woman has been arrested for intentionally starting several fires that are now fueling a large wildfire on the California-Nevada border. The Fred Mountain Fire has merged with the Bug Fire, which has burned tens of thousands of acres. A funeral for Corey Ruiz will be held in Madison, Wisconsin today. Civil rights attorney Ben Crump Law announced the service for Ruiz, who was shot and killed by police on July 22nd. 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
8: The FTC says it's sending money to thousands of Grubhub users to settle a lawsuit alleging that the delivery service tricked customers with hidden fees. Mark Mayfield. In the details.
5: The payments will total more than $23 million. It comes after the FTC and the Illinois Attorney General accused the company back in 2024 of using illegal and deceptive practices. The FTC says a former Grubhub executive referred to the practice as a pricing shell game. Grubhub was also accused of deceiving its drivers about how much money they would make and listing restaurants on its platform without their permission.
8: The Bumble dating app is getting rid of its signature rule. Effective immediately, men no longer have to wait for women to message first. Another change coming to the app is that users will now have 72 hours to respond to first messages instead of just 24. And if you've noticed a lot of spam callers, you're not alone. Robocallers have been really busy lately.
9: You've probably received one of these lately.
10: Hello, this is Linda. This is the final.
9: Americans received more than 4.3 billion robocalls in July. That breaks down to about 140 million a day. They're driven mainly by automated pre-approved loan scams and aggressive telemarketers. Experts say the best way to avoid robocalls is not to answer calls from numbers you don't recognize. Also, enable spam blocking features or download reputable protection apps. If you do answer, don't share personal details and report persistent spam numbers to the FTC. I'm Daria Albinger.
8: And a new study out is revealing the top states to live in. WalletHub based its ranking of all 50 states on 51 key metrics, including healthcare and location, income, and homeownership rates. Natalie Migliori with more.
11: Idaho took the top spot for its low real estate tax rate and highest median income growth in the country. New Jersey took the second spot for its location to economic hubs and highly rated healthcare, while Wisconsin made up the top three for its affordable housing. Massachusetts and New Hampshire round out the top five of that list.
8: I'm Monica Nelson with your consumer and business news.
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the devil bowed his head because he knew that he'd been beat. And he laid that golden fiddle on the ground at Johnny's feet. Johnny said, "Devil, just come on back if you ever want to try again. I done told you once, you son of a gun, I'm the

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4: Good morning. For WCNL News, I'm Kathy Fleck. A driver in Bradford is safe after their vehicle became engulfed in flames on Wednesday night. It happened on Route 114 South in the area of Oakdale Road. Bradford Fire Rescue crews said they were facing an extensive cleanup, with the cleanup and decontamination keeping them at the scene until 11 p.m. The driver wasn't hurt. The Democratic National Committee will vote Saturday on which states will go first in the 2028 presidential primaries. The party is expected to give South Carolina the first primary on January 22nd, followed by Nevada, New Hampshire, New Mexico, Michigan, and Virginia, all in February. New Hampshire used to have the first-in-the-nation primary, but is being pushed back by the DNC behind states with more Black and Latino voters, both major constituencies in the party. The Republican Party has yet to unveil its 2028 primary calendar. Vermont is engaged in a legal battle with the Trump administration again. Attorney General Charity Clark announced yesterday she's suing two federal agencies who are demanding access to a database that contains information on commercial truck drivers. A nonprofit owns the database, and the White House is threatening to withhold government funding if the nonprofit doesn't cooperate. Vermont and more than 20 other states are suing, claiming the White House's request is illegal without demonstrating a legitimate need. Clark says this unlawful demand puts millions of drivers' privacy at risk. Cuts at Vermont Psychiatric Hospital are really troubling. That's what Washington County State Attorney Michelle Donnelly says about cuts announced recently by the Department of Mental Health. Four inpatient beds at the Berlin facility were eliminated, along with three jobs. Donnelly says having enough beds is crucial for the health and safety of patients and public safety. She also tells Channel 3 closing even a few beds can have a trickle-down effect on other mental health facilities. For WCNL News, I am Kathy Fleck.
5: I'm Jennifer Kuiper, NBC News Radio. Vice President J.D. Vance says the number one goal in the war with Iran is to keep oil and gasoline cheap for Americans.
6: The number two goal, Vance said, is to make sure Iran never gets a nuclear weapon. In an interview with Fox News Thursday, Vance said he's confident the U.S. is accomplishing both of those goals, but that the Iranians are unpredictable. Gas prices are up significantly since the start of the war launched by the U.S. and Israel back in February. That's in large part because Iran effectively choked off the Strait of Hormuz, an important waterway that saw about 20% of the world's maritime oil traffic pre-war. Vance also said he was confident that this war ends with the U.S. in a stronger position. I'm Mark Neufeld.
5: The World War II memorial is under guard after it was struck by vandals. The phrase, clean hands, dirty money, was painted in red, and bubbles were also found in the memorial fountain and pool. The White House is accusing China of routing billions of dollars worth of goods through third world countries to avoid President Trump's 2018 tariffs.
7: A new report titled The Great Transshipment Scam said more than 40 nations from Mexico to Israel are part of what it called a global shadow transshipment network. The administration estimated the practice cost the U.S. between $19 and $26 billion in tax revenue each year. According to the report, exporters hid the true origin of goods by repackaging, relabeling, or performing minimal assembly in another country before shipping those products to the U.S. White House trade advisor Peter Navarro said the scheme has long allowed China to launder its exports. And the report also flagged Canada, EU nations, Japan, and South Korea as elevated risk transshipment hubs.
5: An American missionary is free after months as a hostage in northern Africa. Kevin Rideout was kidnapped last October outside his home in the capital of Niger. It's unclear who seized the 50-year-old missionary pilot. Before the opening bell, the S&P 500 is heading for a winning week. I'm Jennifer Kuiper, NBC News Radio.
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8: It's become a baseball tradition steeped in nostalgia. It's the annual Field of Dreams game from the cornfields of Iowa, Phillies and Twins, and it didn't disappoint.
9: 2-0 to Schwarber. Swung on, hit deep, headed for the corn, and that ball is gone! Leadoff home run for Kyle Schwarber to electrify the crowd here in Dyersville.
8: Phillies radio on the iHeart radio app. They routed the Twins with three home runs into the cornfields, two by Schwarber. Mariners, they avoided a sweep in the Bronx, blanked the Yankees. Red Sox, they shut out the Blue Jays. NFL preseason football, number one overall, Fernando Mendoza threw a touchdown. Raiders still lost to the Cardinals, though. Steelers rookie Drew Aller tossed three tutties as Pittsburgh clobbered Green Bay. Bengals edge the Lions. Chargers pound the Texans. Meanwhile, former Lion Terrion Arnold plans to sign with the Seahawks. In golf, the St. Jude's in Memphis, round one leader Jordan Spieth's in a five-way tie. He's at five under par. That's sports. I'm Rob Bushka.
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10: Not a bad start to our workday. Sunny sky this afternoon. It's going to be a nice one, as we'll see a high of 77 degrees. Mainly clear tonight, low drop in the 50. Tomorrow, sunny, 77 again. Pretty much the same thing on Sunday, 78 with some sun. Chance of a late night shower Sunday night into early Monday morning. Sunday night's low is 59 with a high Monday of 77. After the showers in the morning, it's going to be sunny and great for the Carnot's first responders cruise night Monday night. We'll see clear sky and a low dropping down to 55. Sunset, 7:55. Evening twilight at 8:26. Currently on Main Street in Newport, it is 59. 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

0: 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John, Denver, Annie Song. Good morning, Steve. It's Workforce Wake Up. Welcome to the final day of your work week. Beautiful day today. Great weekend ahead of us. 70s, very comfortable. Pretty much a sweatshirt start to our work day. And a nice afternoon. We'll take a look at that forecast in a bit. Kevin Skrupa, Alan Jackson, Dwight Yoakam on the way. WCNL.
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6: Very comfortable air mass now in place for the next couple of days. Expect a north and northwesterly breeze today to kick up over 15 miles an hour. Sunshine, low humidity, and temperatures this afternoon up into the upper 70s. We drop all the way back to either side of 50 with clear skies tonight. Upper 70s with sunshine and a breeze continuing Saturday. Near 80 with a few showers possible with increasing clouds later Sunday. From the Stormwatch 9 Weather Center, I'm meteorologist Kevin Skrupa.
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2: Good morning. For WCNL News, I'm Kathy Fleck. An 18-year-old Claremont man faces DWI and other charges. Police said Michael Martin was speeding Tuesday night when his pickup truck slammed into another pickup on Route 12A in Plainfield around 8 p.m. The other driver, 53-year-old Clayton Ezequiel of White River Junction, Vermont, suffered life-threatening injuries. State police said Martin and his passenger were also seriously injured. A bipartisan group of state senators is requesting an independent audit of the university system of New Hampshire. The request comes as the system faces declining enrollment and rising costs. Lawmakers said the audit would evaluate whether the system's staffing and programs are efficient and identify possible improvements. Absentee ballots are now available in communities throughout New Hampshire. There are new requirements this year, tightening proof of identity. Anyone seeking an absentee ballot must either go to their city or town hall with their ID, send a photocopy of the ID through the mail, or get a notarized signature. More details are available on the Secretary of State's website. For WCNL News, I am Kathy Fleck.
3: Jennifer Kuiper, NBC News Radio. The Interior Department is investigating vandalism at the World War II Memorial in Washington, D.C. More from Mark Mayfield.
4: Brightly colored graffiti was found sprawled across the memorial's Atlantic Pavilion, and soap bubbles were discovered filling its fountain. An Interior Department spokesperson says the U.S. Park Police are investigating. The spokesperson went on calling the vandalism an utter disgrace that will not be tolerated. I'm Mark Mayfield.
3: Reports say Luigi Mangione will plead guilty to federal charges today in the killing of UnitedHealthcare CEO Brian Thompson. Lizzie Rattobali has more.
5: Former federal prosecutor Brett Tolman says Mangione's defense team might want a deal because the feds charged Mangione with stalking resulting in death, not murder.
6: Because on the federal system, there's quite a bit that they will be able to argue for a lighter sentence.
5: Mangione is being charged with second-degree murder in his state case, and Tolman says his chances of life without parole are much higher there than federal court. Tolman says if there's a deal on the table, Mangione's lawyers will no doubt ask for state charges to be dismissed based on the double jeopardy rule.
3: Secretary of War Pete Hegseth is pushing back on reports that a record-breaking deployment at sea is creating a mental health crisis aboard the USS Abraham Lincoln aircraft carrier since November. Hegseth says the reports are completely misrepresented. The aircraft carrier USS George Washington will replace the Lincoln. A woman has been arrested for intentionally starting several fires that are now fueling a large wildfire on the California-Nevada border. The Fred Mountain Fire has merged with the Bug Fire, which has burned tens of thousands of acres. A funeral for Corey Ruiz will be held in Madison, Wisconsin today. Civil rights attorney Ben Crump Law announced the service for Ruiz, who was shot and killed by police on July 22nd. 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
7: Whole Foods is recalling dozens of items containing jalapenos in 12 states, though no cases of salmonella linked to jalapenos have been reported in Iowa. The company is recalling salsas, guacamoles, dips, and condiments containing jalapenos. It affects stores in Texas, Oklahoma, Louisiana, Wisconsin, Michigan, Illinois, Iowa, Missouri, Arkansas, Indiana, Kentucky, and Ohio. This comes just days after Taylor Farms announced it would be voluntarily recalling its products that include jalapenos as well. Those were sold at Target, Kroger, Walmart, and Trader Joe's. Research is showing Gen Z and millennials are turning to the stock market while feeling locked out of the housing market. Executive coach Neil Shore advises if you feel it's the right time to start investing in stocks, you need to accept the natural stress that occurs if you watch stock trackers every hour.
8: Either don't buy stocks or recognize the volatility and the long term. I'm a long term investor, not a short term trader.
7: The Federal Reserve reports the combined stock market holdings to Americans under 40 are now bigger than ever recorded at over $3 trillion this year.
8: as long as we remain inside of a comfortable zone, what I really love about it is the takeaway value, or the you manage you when we get tested.
7: Shore's new book, The 25th Hour, talks about how to get out of your own way when making financial decisions. And a new billionaire has been born. A winning ticket in Wednesday night's billion-dollar Powerball drawing was sold in Illinois. Mark Mayfield with more.
4: The massive jackpot has a cash value of more than $450 million. It's the largest Powerball prize won so far this year and the eighth largest in the game's history.
7: And a popular streaming platform is now letting its content creators block Amazon from using their videos to help train its AI models. Twitch announced Wednesday users can now opt out by going to the settings page. Amazon bought Twitch in 2014 and recently confirmed it was using its streamers' content to train its generative AI models. I'm Monica Nelson with your consumer and business news.
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2: Well, it's going to feel like apple picking weather. My goodness, beautiful day today and a great weekend ahead. 70s, so 77 and lots of sun today. Clear this evening with a low of 50. Sunny Saturday, high near 77 with a calm wind in the afternoon. Mostly clear Saturday night, low of 49. Whew. Might sleep with the windows open. No AC that night. Come Sunday, mostly sunny, high of 78. Back to work Monday. Showers are likely, mainly in the morning. And then sunny and great Monday afternoon into the evening. Monday's high of 77. Sunset will be at 7:55. Evening twilight, 8:26. We're at 61 on Main Street in Newport. 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
5: Very comfortable air mass now in place for the next couple of days. Expect a north and northwesterly breeze today to kick up over 15 miles an hour. Sunshine, low humidity, and temperatures this afternoon up into the upper 70s. We drop all the way back to either side of 50 with clear skies tonight. Upper 70s with sunshine and a breeze continuing Saturday. Near 80 with a few showers possible with increasing clouds later Sunday. From the Stormwatch 9 Weather Center, I'm meteorologist Kevin Skorupa.
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1: Well, my daddy left home when I was 3, and he didn't leave much to Ma and me. Just this old guitar and an empty bottle of booze. Now, I don't blame him because he run and hid, but the meanest thing that he ever did was before he left, he went and named me Sue. Well, he must have thought that it was quite a joke, and it got a lot of laughs from lots of folks. Seems I had to fight my whole life through. Some gal would giggle and I'd get red, and some guy'd laugh and I'd bust his head. I tell you, life ain't easy for a boy named Sue. Well, I grew up quick and I grew up mean. My fists got hard, my wits got keen. Roamed from town to town to hide my shame. But I made me a vow to the moon and stars, I'd search the honky-tonks and bars and kill that man that gave me that awful name.

On a street of mud, there at a table, dealing stud, sat a dirty mangy dog that named me Sue. Well, I knew that snake was my own sweet dad from a worn-out picture that my mother'd had, and I knew that scar on his cheek and his evil eye. He was big and bent and gray and old, and I looked at him and my blood ran cold, and I said, "My name is Sue. How do you do? How are you gonna die?" Yeah, that's what I told him. Well, I hit him hard right between the eyes, and he went down, but to my surprise, come up with a knife and cut off a piece of my ear. But I busted a chair right across his teeth, and we crashed through the wall and into the street, kicking and a-gouging in the mud and the blood and the beer. I tell you, I've fought tougher men, but I really can't remember when. He kicked like a mule and he bit like a crocodile. I heard him laugh and then I heard him cuss, and he went for his gun to pull mine first. He stood there looking at me and I saw him smile, and he said, "Son, this world is rough, and if a man's gonna make it, he's gotta be tough, and I know I wouldn't be there to help you along. So I give you that name, and I said goodbye. I knew you'd have to get tough or die, and it's that name that helped to make you strong." Yeah. He said, "Now you just fought one hell of a fight, and I know you hate me, and you got the right to kill me now, and I wouldn't blame you if you do. But you ought to thank me before I die for the gravel in your guts and the spit in your eye, 'cause I'm the that named you Sue."

0: time I win, and if I ever have a son, I think I'm gonna name him Bill or George, anything but Sue. I still ain't that man.
1: 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Man, temperatures have jumped the last hour up to 69 on Main Street, Newport. High in the mid to upper 70s later on. We'll take a look at that forecast in a bit. 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

0: 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I had counted up all of his singles like a week or two ago. I think it was either 46 or 47 or 48, somewhere around there, which I think is a lot of songs to hit the radio charts. That's a big, big library. And he's carrying on that tradition of Kenny Chesney. It is 9:43. If you're looking for something to do this evening, it is the 14th of August, Friday. If you didn't know what today was, it's 9:43, 69 degrees, Main Street, Newport. Tonight, under the tent at the old courthouse, they're going to have jazz piano night under the tent. The old courthouse has been having like these really big Friday nights this summer. They've been doing this for a few years, and the turnout is awesome. Very busy. People come out of the woodwork for this. So Alex Stewart is doing a jazz piano under the tent. Starts at 5:30. They have regular dinner menu plus small plates menu, which is like appetizers, full bar. He is a classically trained musician who is a music director of Newport South Church. He's also the music director for the Kearsarge Community Band. He's great. We saw him of Dancing with Newport Stars this year. He's got a lot of showmanship to him. He's a good dude, and it should be a great night under the tent at the old courthouse. That is tonight, starting at 5:30. So, and the weather's going to be beautiful for this, too. Just picture perfect, wonderful night. You want to get out tonight, head to the old courthouse. Some beautiful piano jazz music and great food right here in the town of Newport. I do have your weather forecast in a bit. More country music is next. It's WCNL.
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0: 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Now here's the latest from the Stormwatch 9 Weather Center.
4: Very comfortable air mass now in place for the next couple of days. Expect a north and northwesterly breeze today to kick up over 15 miles an hour. Sunshine, low humidity, and temperatures this afternoon up into the upper 70s. We drop all the way back to either side of 50 with clear skies tonight. Upper 70s with sunshine and a breeze continuing Saturday. Near 80 with a few showers possible with increasing clouds later Sunday. From the Stormwatch 9 Weather Center, I'm meteorologist Kevin Skorupa.
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2: I'm Kathy Fleck for WCNL News. A driver in Bradford is safe after their vehicle became engulfed in flames on Wednesday night. It happened on Route 114 South in the area of Oakdale Road. Bradford Fire Rescue crews said they were facing an extensive cleanup, with the cleanup and decontamination keeping them at the scene until 11 p.m. The driver wasn't hurt. Absentee ballots are now available in communities throughout New Hampshire. There are new requirements this year, tightening proof of identity. Anyone seeking an absentee ballot must either go to their city or town hall with their ID, send a photocopy of the ID through the mail, or get a notarized signature. More details are available on the Secretary of State's website. For WCNL News, I am Kathy Fleck.
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0: or death risk. In the study, researchers note that coffee was the major contributor to the total polyphenol intake for study participants. Exercising in really hot weather can be dangerous, but an expert says it can be done with precautions. Laura Marsh, the head of Sports Medicine Fellowship at Texas A&M University, recommends exercising in the morning and evening on really hot days.
1: Most importantly is to find a cool space. And so either get in the shade, preferably get into an air-conditioned situation, hydrate, cool cloths, cool water.
0: She says once the temp is over 90 for a heat index, that's when concern starts going up. And when it hits 103 for heat index, that really increases the risk of heat illness and heat injury. Health update, I'm Scott Pringle.
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3: Very comfortable air mass in place with sunshine and a northwesterly breeze this afternoon. Temperatures tipping out between 75 and 80, dropping back to either side of 50 with clear skies out there and that low humidity later on tonight. Temperatures between 75 and 80, a very similar day for us on Saturday. Clouds increasing Sunday. Could be some showers around during the afternoon and evening. From Stormwatch 9 Weather Center, I'm meteorologist Kevin Skorupa.
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1: Some people say a man is made out of mud. A poor man's made out of muscle and blood. Muscle and blood and skin and bones. A mind that's weak and a back that's

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3: I'm Kathy Fleck for WCNL News. A driver in Bradford is safe after their vehicle became engulfed in flames on Wednesday night. It happened on Route 114 South in the area of Oakdale Road. Bradford Fire Rescue crews said they were facing an extensive cleanup, with the cleanup and decontamination keeping them at the scene until 11 p.m. The driver wasn't hurt. Absentee ballots are now available in communities throughout New Hampshire. There are new requirements this year, tightening proof of identity. Anyone seeking an absentee ballot must either go to their city or town hall with their ID, send a photocopy of the ID through the mail, or get a notarized signature. More details are available on the Secretary of State's website. For WCNL News, I am Kathy Fleck.
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4: Very comfortable air mass now in place for the next couple of days. Expect a north and northwesterly breeze today to kick up over 15 miles an hour. Sunshine, low humidity, and temperatures this afternoon up into the upper 70s. We drop all the way back to either side of 50 with clear skies tonight. Upper 70s with sunshine and a breeze continuing Saturday. Near 80 with a few showers possible with increasing clouds later Sunday. From the Stormwatch 9 Weather Center, I'm meteorologist Kevin Skorupa.
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6: Very comfortable air mass in place, but sunshine and a northwesterly breeze this afternoon. Temperatures tipping out between 75 and 80, dropping back to either side of 50 with clear skies out there and that low humidity later on tonight. Temperatures between 75 and 80, a very similar day for us on Saturday. Clouds increasing Sunday. Could be some showers around during the afternoon and evening. From StormWatch 9 Weather Center, I'm meteorologist Kevin Skorupa.
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2: I'm Kathy Fleck for WCNL News. A driver in Bradford is safe after their vehicle became engulfed in flames on Wednesday night. It happened on Route 114 South in the area of Oakdale Road. Bradford Fire Rescue crews said they were facing an extensive cleanup, with the cleanup and decontamination keeping them at the scene until 11 p.m., The driver wasn't hurt. Absentee ballots are now available in communities throughout New Hampshire. There are new requirements this year, tightening proof of identity. Anyone seeking an absentee ballot must either go to their city or town hall with their ID, send a photocopy of the ID through the mail, or get a notarized signature. More details are available on the Secretary of State's website. For WCNL News, I am Kathy Fleck.
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1: Hey, if you're looking for a great night tonight, head on out to the Old Courthouse in Newport. It is a jazz piano night under the tent starting up at 5:30. They're going to have a regular dinner meal, plus small plates menu, and full bar. Music by Alex Stewart. Now, he's a classically trained musician who is the music director of Newport's South Church and also the music director of a Kearsarge community band. The weather is going to be absolutely perfect. The food is fantastic and the music is wonderful.
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5: The FTC says it's sending money to thousands of Grubhub users to settle a lawsuit alleging that the delivery service tricked customers with hidden fees. Mark Mayfield. And the details.
6: The payments will total more than $23 million. It comes after the FTC and the Illinois Attorney General accused the company back in 2024 of using illegal and deceptive practices. The FTC says a former Grubhub executive referred to the practice as a pricing shell game. Grubhub was also accused of deceiving its drivers about how much money they would make and listing restaurants on its platform without their permission.
5: The Bumble dating app is getting rid of its signature rule. Effective immediately, men no longer have to wait for women to message first. Another change coming to the app is that users will now have 72 hours to respond to first messages instead of just 24. And if you've noticed a lot of spam callers, you're not alone. Robocallers have been really busy lately.
7: You've probably received one of these lately.
8: Hello, this is Linda. This is the final
7: Americans received more than 4.3 billion robocalls in July. That breaks down to a

0: into economic hubs and highly rated health care, while Wisconsin made up the top three for its affordable housing. Massachusetts and New Hampshire round out the top five of that list.
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3: Very comfortable air mass in place with sunshine and a northwesterly breeze this afternoon. Temperatures tipping out between 75 and 80, dropping back to either side of 50 with clear skies out there and that low humidity later on tonight. Temperatures between 75 and 80, a very similar day for us on Saturday. Clouds increasing Sunday. Could be some showers around during the afternoon and evening. From a StormWatch 9 Weather Center, I'm meteorologist Kevin Skorupa.
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lived in the woolly swamp way back in Booger Woods. He never did do a lot of harm in the world, but he never did do no good. People didn't think too much of him, they all thought he acted funny. The old man didn't care about people anyway, all he cared about was his money. He'd stuff it all down in the mason jars and he'd bury it all around. And on certain nights, if the moon was right, he'd dig it up out of the ground. He'd pour it all out on the floor of his shack and run his fingers through it. Yeah, Lucius Clay was a greedy old man. And

Chicago boys was white trash and lived over on Carver's Creek. They were mean as a snake and sneaky as a cat and belligerent when they'd speak. One night the oldest brother said, "Y'all meet me in the woody swamp later and we'll

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4: I'm Kathy Fleck for WCNL News. The Democratic National Committee will vote Saturday on which states will go first in the 2028 presidential primaries. The party is expected to give South Carolina the first primary on January 22nd, followed by Nevada, New Hampshire, New Mexico, Michigan, and Virginia, all in February. New Hampshire used to have the first-in-the-nation primary, but is being pushed back by the DNC behind states with more Black and Latino voters, both major constituencies in the party. The Republican Party has yet to unveil its 2028 primary calendar. An 18-year-old Claremont man faces DWI and other charges. Police said Michael Martin was speeding Tuesday night when his pickup truck slammed into another pickup on Route 12A in Plainfield around 8 p.m. The other driver, 53-year-old Clayton Ezequiel of White River Junction, Vermont, suffered life-threatening injuries. State police said Martin and his passenger were also seriously injured. For WCNL News, I am Kathy Fleck.
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5: Very comfortable air mass in place with sunshine and a northwesterly breeze this afternoon. Temperatures tipping out between 75 and 80, dropping back to either side of 50 with clear skies out there and that low humidity later on tonight. Temperatures between 75 and 80, a very similar day for us on Saturday. Clouds increasing Sunday, could be some showers around during the afternoon and evening. From Stormwatch 9 Weather Center, I'm meteorologist Kevin Skorupa.
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4: Very comfortable air mass in place with sunshine and a northwesterly breeze this afternoon. Temperatures tipping out between 75 and 80, dropping back to either side of 50 with clear skies out there and that low humidity later on tonight. Temperatures between 75 and 80, a very similar day for us on Saturday. Clouds increasing Sunday. Could be some showers around during the afternoon and evening. From Stormwatch 9 Weather Center, I'm meteorologist Kevin Skorupa.
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1: Well, I was thumbing from Montgomery. I had my guitar on my back. When a stranger stopped beside me in an antique Cadillac.

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2: I'm Kathy Fleck for WCNL News. Vermont is engaged in a legal battle with the Trump administration again. Attorney General Charity Clark announced yesterday she's suing two federal agencies who are demanding access to a database that contains information on commercial truck drivers. A nonprofit owns the database, and the White House is threatening to withhold government funding if the nonprofit doesn't cooperate. Vermont and more than 20 other states are suing, claiming the White House's request is illegal without demonstrating a legitimate need. Clark says this unlawful demand puts millions of drivers' privacy at risk. A bipartisan group of state senators is requesting an independent audit of the university system of New Hampshire. The request comes as the system faces declining enrollment and rising costs. Lawmakers said the audit would evaluate whether the system's staffing and programs are efficient and identify possible improvements. Cuts at Vermont Psychiatric Hospital are really troubling. That's what Washington County State Attorney Michelle Donnelly says about cuts announced recently by the Department of Mental Health. Four inpatient beds at the Berlin facility were eliminated, along with three jobs. Donnelly says having enough beds is crucial for the health and safety of patients and public safety. She also tells Channel 3 closing even a few beds can have a trickle-down effect on other mental health facilities. For WCNL News, I am Kathy Fleck.
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1: 2-0 to Schwarber, swung on, hit deep, headed for the corn, and that ball is gone! 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
0: Phillies radio on the iHeart Radio app. They routed the Twins with three home runs into the cornfields, two by Schwarber. Mariners, they avoided a sweep in the Bronx, blanked the Yankees, Red Sox. They shut out the Blue Jays. NFL preseason football, number one overall, Fernando Mendoza threw a touchdown. Raiders still lost to the Cardinals, though. Steelers rookie Drew Aller tossed three tutties as Pittsburgh clobbered Green Bay. Bengals edge the Lions, Chargers pound the Texans. Meanwhile, former Lion Terrion Arnold plans to sign with the Seahawks. In golf, the St. Jude's in Memphis, round one leader Jordan Spieth in a five-way tie. He's at five under par. That's sports. I'm Rob Bushka.
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3: Very comfortable air mass in place with sunshine and a northwesterly breeze this afternoon. Temperatures tipping out between 75 and 80, dropping back to either side of 50 with clear skies out there and that low humidity later on tonight. Temperatures between 75 and 80, a very similar day for us on Saturday. Clouds increasing Sunday, could be some showers around during the afternoon and evening. From Stormwatch 9 Weather Center, I'm meteorologist Kevin Skorupa.
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I turned around and there was a big old cop. He said, hello, boy. Then he gave us a grin and said, look like I'm going to have to haul y'all in and keep all that money for evidence. I said, well, son,

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2: 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Now, he's a classically trained musician who is the music director of Newport's South Church and also the music director of a Kearsarge community band. 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The food is fantastic, and the music is wonderful. 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
3: at Janswitz & Son, that's how we've done business for over 93 years. 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
4: I'm Kathy Fleck for WCNL News. A driver in Bradford is safe after their vehicle became engulfed in flames on Wednesday night. It happened on Route 114 South in the area of Oakdale Road. Bradford Fire Rescue crews said they were facing an extensive cleanup, with the cleanup and decontamination keeping them at the scene until 11 p.m. The driver wasn't hurt. Absentee ballots are now available in communities throughout New Hampshire. There are new requirements this year, tightening proof of identity. Anyone seeking an absentee ballot must either go to their city or town hall with their ID, send a photocopy of the ID through the mail, or get a notarized signature. More details are available on the Secretary of State's website. For WCNL News, I am Kathy Fleck.
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5: Very comfortable air mass in place with sunshine and a northwesterly breeze this afternoon. Temperatures tipping out between 75 and 80, dropping back to either side of 50 with clear skies out there and that low humidity later on tonight. Temperatures between 75 and 80, a very similar day for us on Saturday. Clouds increasing Sunday, could be some showers around during the afternoon and evening. From Stormwatch 9 Weather Center, I'm meteorologist Kevin Skorupa.
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5: Very comfortable air mass in place with sunshine and a northwesterly breeze this afternoon. Temperatures tipping out between 75 and 80, dropping back to either side of 50 with clear skies out there and that low humidity later on tonight. Temperatures between 75 and 80, a very similar day for us on Saturday. Clouds increasing Sunday. Could be some showers around during the afternoon and evening. From Stormwatch 9 Weather Center, I'm meteorologist Kevin Skorupa.
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2: I'm Kathy Fleck for WCNL News. The Democratic National Committee will vote Saturday on which states will go first in the 2028 presidential primaries. The party is expected to give South Carolina the first primary on January 22nd, followed by Nevada, New Hampshire, New Mexico, Michigan, and Virginia, all in February. New Hampshire used to have the first-in-the-nation primary, but is being pushed back by the DNC behind states with more Black and Latino voters, both major constituencies in the party. The Republican Party has yet to unveil its 2028 primary calendar. An 18-year-old Claremont man faces DWI and other charges. Police said Michael Martin was speeding Tuesday night when his pickup truck slammed into another pickup on Route 12A in Plainfield around 8 p.m. The other driver, 53-year-old Clayton Ezequiel of White River Junction, Vermont, suffered life-threatening injuries. State police said Martin and his passenger were also seriously injured. For WCNL News, I am Kathy Fleck.
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4: A new study shows that belly fat predicts a person's heart disease risk much more accurately than BMI. Researchers at Johns Hopkins University School of Medicine looked at 260,000 adults over a 20-year period, and what they found was that waist and waist-to-hip ratio was a much better indicator to forecast both heart and brain events. They say that's because body mass index can't tell whether a person has more fat sitting right below the skin or more visceral fat. Two federal agencies are teaming up to stop a flesh-eating fly called the New World Screwworm. The USDA will be using Homeland Security's drones in South Texas to catch cross-border cattle movement, which could spread the outbreak.
5: That will be a massive aid in screening, detecting, identifying, and interdicting animals.
4: Secretary Brooke Rollins, there have been 45 reported cases found in the U.S. since early June. Health update, I'm Sarah Lee Kessler.
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6: Very comfortable air mass in place with sunshine and a northwesterly breeze this afternoon. Temperatures tipping out between 75 and 80, dropping back to either side of 50 with clear skies out there and that low humidity later on tonight. Temperatures between 75 and 80, a very similar day for us on Saturday. Clouds increasing Sunday, could be some showers around during the afternoon and evening. From Stormwatch 9 Weather Center, I'm meteorologist Kevin Skorupa.
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2: 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It is a jazz piano night under the tent starting up at 5:30. They're going to have a regular dinner meal plus small plates menu and full bar. 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Now, he's a classically trained musician who is the music director of Newport's South Church and also the music director of a Kearsarge community band. 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
5: I'm Kathy Fleck for WCNL News. Vermont is engaged in a legal battle with the Trump administration again. Attorney General Charity Clark announced yesterday she's suing two federal agencies who are demanding access to a database that contains information on commercial truck drivers. A nonprofit owns the database, and the White House is threatening to withhold government funding if the nonprofit doesn't cooperate. Vermont and more than 20 other states are suing, claiming the White House's request is illegal without demonstrating a legitimate need. Clark says this unlawful demand puts millions of drivers' privacy at risk. A bipartisan group of state senators is requesting an independent audit of the university system of New Hampshire. The request comes as the system faces declining enrollment and rising costs. Lawmakers said the audit would evaluate whether the system's staffing and programs are efficient and identify possible improvements. Cuts at Vermont Psychiatric Hospital are really troubling. That's what Washington County State Attorney Michelle Donnelly says about cuts announced recently by the Department of Mental Health. 4 inpatient beds at the Berlin facility were eliminated, along with 3 jobs. Donnelly says having enough beds is crucial for the health and safety of patients and public safety. She also tells Channel 3 closing even a few beds can have a trickle-down effect on other mental health facilities. For WCNL News, I am Kathy Fleck.
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6: Very comfortable air mass in place with sunshine and a northwesterly breeze this afternoon. Temperatures tipping out between 75 and 80, dropping back to either side of 50 with clear skies out there and that low humidity later on tonight. Temperatures between 75 and 80, a very similar day for us on Saturday. Clouds increasing Sunday, could be some showers around during the afternoon and evening. From Stormwatch 9 Weather Center, I'm meteorologist Kevin Skorupa.
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5: Very comfortable air mass in place with sunshine and a northwesterly breeze this afternoon. Temperatures tipping out between 75 and 80, dropping back to either side of 50 with clear skies out there and that low humidity later on tonight. Temperatures between 75 and 80, a very similar day for us on Saturday. Clouds increasing Sunday, could be some showers around during the afternoon and evening. From Stormwatch 9 Weather Center, I'm meteorologist Kevin Skorupa.
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2: I'm Kathy Fleck for WCNL News. A driver in Bradford is safe after their vehicle became engulfed in flames on Wednesday night. It happened on Route 114 South in the area of Oakdale Road. Bradford Fire Rescue crews said they were facing an extensive cleanup, with the cleanup and decontamination keeping them at the scene until 11 p.m. The driver wasn't hurt. Absentee ballots are now available in communities throughout New Hampshire. There are new requirements this year, tightening proof of identity. Anyone seeking an absentee ballot must either go to their city or town hall with their ID, send a photocopy of the ID through the mail, or get a notarized signature. More details are available on the Secretary of State's website. For WCNL News, I am Kathy Fleck.
0: 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Then keep it right here on WCNL Country. 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I got

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4: Whole Foods is recalling dozens of items containing jalapenos in 12 states, though no cases of salmonella linked to jalapenos have been reported in Iowa. The company is recalling salsas, guacamoles, dips, and condiments containing jalapenos. It affects stores in Texas, Oklahoma, Louisiana, Wisconsin, Michigan, Illinois, Iowa, Missouri, Arkansas, Indiana, Kentucky, and Ohio. This comes just days after Taylor Farms announced it would be voluntarily recalling its products that include jalapenos as well. Those were sold at Target, Kroger, Walmart, and Trader Joe's. Research is showing Gen Z and millennials are turning to the stock market while feeling locked out of the housing market. Executive coach Neil Shore advises if you feel it's the right time to start investing in stocks, you need to accept the natural stress that occurs if you watch stock trackers every hour.
5: Either don't buy stocks or recognize the volatility and the long term. I'm a long term investor, not a short term trader.
4: The Federal Reserve reports the combined stock market holdings to Americans under 40 are now bigger than ever recorded at over $3 trillion this year.
5: As long as we remain inside of a comfortable zone, what I really love about it is the takeaway value or the you manage you when we get tested.
4: Shore's new book, The 25th Hour, talks about how to get out of your own way when making financial decisions. And a new billionaire has been born. A winning ticket in Wednesday night's billion-dollar Powerball drawing was sold in Illinois. Mark Mayfield with more.
6: The massive jackpot has a cash value of more than $450 million. It's the largest Powerball prize won so far this year and the eighth largest in the game's history.
4: And a popular streaming platform is now letting its content creators block Amazon from using their videos to help train its AI models. Twitch announced Wednesday users can now opt out by going to the settings page. Amazon bought Twitch in 2014 and recently confirmed it was using its streamers' content to train its generative AI models. I'm Monica Nelson with your consumer and business news.
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7: Very comfortable air mass in place with sunshine and a northwesterly breeze this afternoon. Temperatures tipping out between 75 and 80, dropping back to either side of 50 with clear skies out there and that low humidity later on tonight. Temperatures between 75 and 80, a very similar day for us on Saturday. Clouds increasing Sunday. Could be some showers around during the afternoon and evening. From Stormwatch 9 Weather Center, I'm meteorologist Kevin Skorupa.
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Well, she said she would, so I said I do. But I'd have said I wouldn't if I'd have just knew how saying I do was gonna screw up all of my life. Well, the first few years weren't all that bad. I'll never forget the good times we had, cause I'm reminded every month when I send her the child support. Well, it wasn't too long till the lust all died, and I'll admit I wasn't too surprised the day I come home and found my suitcase sitting out on the porch.

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0: 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I'm going to be just... That's not funny, huh?
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2: 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Whether you play any instrument, sing as a soloist, vocalist, duet, group, choir, or any style of Christian music, you're invited to be part of it. If you'd like to get involved or want more information, contact Larry at 914-419-4253. That's 914-419-4253. 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
3: 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It is a jazz piano night under the tent starting up at 5:30. 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Now, he's a classically trained musician who is the music director of Newport's South Church and also the music director of a Kearsarge community band. 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
7: I'm Kathy Fleck for WCNL News. The Democratic National Committee will vote Saturday on which states will go first in the 2028 presidential primaries. The party is expected to give South Carolina the first primary on January 22nd, followed by Nevada, New Hampshire, New Mexico, Michigan, and Virginia, all in February. New Hampshire used to have the first-in-the-nation primary, but is being pushed back by the DNC behind states with more Black and Latino voters, both major constituencies in the party. The Republican Party has yet to unveil its 2028 primary calendar. An 18-year-old Claremont man faces DWI and other charges. Police said Michael Martin was speeding Tuesday night when his pickup truck slammed into another pickup on Route 12A in Plainfield around 8 p.m. The other driver, 53-year-old Clayton Ezequiel of White River Junction, Vermont, suffered life-threatening injuries. State police said Martin and his passenger were also seriously injured. For WCNL News, I am Kathy Fleck.
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8: Very comfortable air mass in place with sunshine and a northwesterly breeze this afternoon. Temperatures tipping out between 75 and 80, dropping back to either side of 50 with clear skies out there and that low humidity later on tonight. Temperatures between 75 and 80, a very similar day for us on Saturday. Clouds increasing Sunday. Could be some showers around during the afternoon and evening. From StormWatch 9 Weather Center, I'm meteorologist Kevin Skorupa.
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3: Very comfortable air mass in place with sunshine and a northwesterly breeze this afternoon. Temperatures tipping out between 75 and 80, dropping back to either side of 50 with clear skies out there and that low humidity later on tonight. Temperatures between 75 and 80, a very similar day for us on Saturday. Clouds increasing Sunday. Could be some showers around during the afternoon and evening. From a Stormwatch 9 Weather Center, I'm meteorologist Kevin Scarupa.
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3: I'm Kathy Fleck for WCNL News. Vermont is engaged in a legal battle with the Trump administration again. Attorney General Charity Clark announced yesterday she's suing two federal agencies who are demanding access to a database that contains information on commercial truck drivers. A nonprofit owns the database, and the White House is threatening to withhold government funding if the nonprofit doesn't cooperate. Vermont and more than 20 other states are suing, claiming the White House's request is illegal without demonstrating a legitimate need. Clark says this unlawful demand puts millions of drivers' privacy at risk. A bipartisan group of state senators is requesting an independent audit of the university system of New Hampshire. The request comes as the system faces declining enrollment and rising costs. Lawmakers said the audit would evaluate whether the system's staffing and programs are efficient and identify possible improvements. Cuts at Vermont Psychiatric Hospital are really troubling. That's what Washington County State Attorney Michelle Donnelly says about cuts announced recently by the Department of Mental Health. Four inpatient beds at the Berlin facility were eliminated, along with three jobs. Donnelly says having enough beds is crucial for the health and safety of patients and public safety. She also tells Channel 3 closing even a few beds can have a trickle-down effect on other mental health facilities. For WCNL News, I am Kathy Fleck.
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4: It's become a baseball tradition steeped in nostalgia. 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
5: 2-0 to Schwarber. Swung on, hit deep, headed for the corn, and that ball is gone. 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
4: 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Mariners, they avoided a sweep in the Bronx, blanked the Yankees. Red Sox, they shut out the Blue Jays. NFL preseason football, number one overall, Fernando Mendoza threw a touchdown. Raiders still lost to the Cardinals, though. Steelers rookie Drew Aller tossed three tutties as Pittsburgh clobbered Green Bay. Bengals edge the Lions. Chargers pound the Texans. Meanwhile, former Lion Terrion Arnold plans to sign with the Seahawks. In golf, the St. Jude's in Memphis, round one leader Jordan.

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2: 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It is a jazz piano night under the tent starting up at 5:30. They're going to have a regular dinner meal plus small plates menu and full bar. 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Now, he's a classically trained musician who is the music director of Newport's South Church and also the music director of a Kearsarge community band. 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
5: I'm Kathy Fleck for WCNL News. A driver in Bradford is safe after their vehicle became engulfed in flames on Wednesday night. It happened on Route 114 South in the area of Oakdale Road. Bradford Fire Rescue crews said they were facing an extensive cleanup, with the cleanup and decontamination keeping them at the scene until 11 p.m. The driver wasn't hurt. Absentee ballots are now available in communities throughout New Hampshire. There are new requirements this year, tightening proof of identity. Anyone seeking an absentee ballot must either go to their city or town hall with their ID, send a photocopy of the ID through the mail, or get a notarized signature. More details are available on the Secretary of State's website. For WCNL News, I am Kathy Fleck.
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6: Very comfortable air mass in place with sunshine and a northwesterly breeze this afternoon. Temperatures tipping out between 75 and 80, dropping back to either side of 50 with clear skies out there and that low humidity later on tonight. Temperatures between 75 and 80, a very similar day for us on Saturday. Clouds increasing Sunday. Could be some showers around during the afternoon and evening. From Stormwatch 9 Weather Center, I'm meteorologist Kevin Skorupa.
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5: Very comfortable air mass in place with sunshine and a northwesterly breeze this afternoon. Temperatures tipping out between 75 and 80, dropping back to either side of 50 with clear skies out there and that low humidity later on tonight. Temperatures between 75 and 80, a very similar day for us on Saturday. Clouds increasing Sunday, could be some showers around during the afternoon and evening. From Stormwatch 9 Weather Center, I'm meteorologist Kevin Skorupa.
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2: I'm Kathy Fleck for WCNL News. The Democratic National Committee will vote Saturday on which states will go first in the 2028 presidential primaries. The party is expected to give South Carolina the first primary on January 22nd, followed by Nevada, New Hampshire, New Mexico, Michigan, and Virginia, all in February. New Hampshire used to have the first-in-the-nation primary, but is being pushed back by the DNC behind states with more Black and Latino voters, both major constituencies in the party. The Republican Party has yet to unveil its 2028 primary calendar. An 18-year-old Claremont man faces DWI and other charges. Police said Michael Martin was speeding Tuesday night when his pickup truck slammed into another pickup on Route 12A in Plainfield around 8 p.m. The other driver, 53-year-old Clayton Ezequiel of White River Junction, Vermont, suffered life-threatening injuries. State police said Martin and his passenger were also seriously injured. For WCNL News, I am Kathy Fleck.
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By popular demand, we've expanded our coverage in Windsor County, Vermont. Thanks, Springfield, Chester, Windsor, Ascutney, and all over. 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Okay.

0: 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We don't play music that makes you blush, and we're safe to listen to with the kids in the car. There are lots of rude and crude stations out there, but we're the only station your whole family can agree on. The biggest variety of country favorites up next on WCNL Country.
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1: New research suggests that drinking coffee could lower the risk of breast cancer death. A study published in the British Journal of Nutrition followed nearly 100 women over 11 years who'd been diagnosed with breast cancer, and scientists found the higher intake of total polyphenol was linked to a lower breast cancer death risk. In the study, researchers note that coffee was the major contributor to the total polyphenol intake for study participants. Exercising in really hot weather can be dangerous, but an expert says it can be done with precautions. Laura Marsh, the head of Sports Medicine Fellowship at Texas A&M University, recommends exercising in the morning and evening on really hot days.
2: Most importantly is to find a cool space. And so either get in the shade, preferably get into an air-conditioned situation, hydrate, cool cloths, cool water.
1: She says once the temp is over 90 for a heat index, that's when concern starts going up. And when it hits 103 for heat index, that really increases the risk of heat illness and heat injury. Health update, I'm Scott Pringle.
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3: With the lower humidity, the clear skies, and that wind lightening up, temperatures tonight in the upper 40s to lower 50s by morning. Sunshine 75 to 80 and a northwesterly breeze for your Saturday. Increasing clouds Sunday morning will set up the chance of some showers in the afternoon and a steadier rain possible Sunday evening with the next front coming through. From Stormwatch 9 Weather Center, I'm meteorologist Kevin Skorupa.
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1: 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Come share a morning of singing with fellow music lovers. 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
7: I'm Kathy Fleck for WCNL News. Vermont is engaged in a legal battle with the Trump administration again. Attorney General Charity Clark announced yesterday she's suing two federal agencies who are demanding access to a database that contains information on commercial truck drivers. A nonprofit owns the database, and the White House is threatening to withhold government funding if the nonprofit doesn't cooperate. Vermont and more than 20 other states are suing, claiming the White House's request is illegal without demonstrating a legitimate need. Clark says this unlawful demand puts millions of drivers' privacy at risk. A bipartisan group of state senators is requesting an independent audit of the university system of New Hampshire. The request comes as the system faces declining enrollment and rising costs. Lawmakers said the audit would evaluate whether the system's staffing and programs are efficient and identify possible improvements. Cuts at Vermont Psychiatric Hospital are really troubling. That's what Washington County State Attorney Michelle Donnelly says about cuts announced recently by the Department of Mental Health. Four inpatient beds at the Berlin facility were eliminated, along with three jobs. Donnelly says having enough beds is crucial for the health and safety of patients and public safety. She also tells Channel 3 closing even a few beds can have a trickle-down effect on other mental health facilities. For WCNL News, I am Kathy Fleck.
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8: With the lower humidity, the clear skies, and that wind lightening up, temperatures tonight in the upper 40s to lower 50s by morning. Sunshine 75 to 80 and a northwesterly breeze for your Saturday. Increasing clouds Sunday morning will set up the chance of some showers in the afternoon and a steadier rain possible Sunday evening with the next front coming through. From Stormwatch 9 Weather Center, I'm meteorologist Kevin Skorupa.
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5: With the lower humidity, the clear skies, and that wind lightening up, temperatures tonight in the upper 40s to lower 50s by morning. Sunshine 75 to 80 and a northwesterly breeze for your Saturday. Increasing clouds Sunday morning will set up the chance of some showers in the afternoon and a steadier rain possible Sunday evening with the next front coming through. From the Stormwatch 9 Weather Center, I'm meteorologist Kevin Skorupa.
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2: I'm Kathy Fleck for WCNL News. A driver in Bradford is safe after their vehicle became engulfed in flames on Wednesday night. It happened on Route 114 South in the area of Oakdale Road. Bradford Fire Rescue crews said they were facing an extensive cleanup, with the cleanup and decontamination keeping them at the scene until 11 p.m. The driver wasn't hurt. Absentee ballots are now available in communities throughout New Hampshire. There are new requirements this year, tightening proof of identity. Anyone seeking an absentee ballot must either go to their city or town hall with their ID, send a photocopy of the ID through the mail, or get a notarized signature. More details are available on the Secretary of State's website. For WCNL News, I am Kathy Fleck.
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4: The FTC says it's sending money to thousands of Grubhub users to settle a lawsuit alleging that the delivery service tricked customers with hidden fees. Mark Mayfield. In the details.
5: The payments will total more than $23 million. It comes after the FTC and the Illinois Attorney General accused the company back in 2024 of using illegal and deceptive practices. The FTC says a former Grubhub executive referred to the practice as a pricing shell game. Grubhub was also accused of deceiving its drivers about how much money they would make and listing restaurants on its platform without their permission.
4: The Bumble dating app is getting rid of its signature rule. Effective immediately, men no longer have to wait for women to message first. Another change coming to the app is that users will now have 72 hours to respond to first messages instead of just 24. And if you've noticed a lot of spam callers, you're not alone. Robocallers have been really busy lately.
6: You've probably received one of these lately.
7: Hello, this is Linda. This is the final.
6: Americans received more than 4.3 billion robocalls in July. That breaks down to about 140 million a day. They're driven mainly by automated pre-approved loan scams and aggressive telemarketers. Experts say the best way to avoid robocalls is not to answer calls from numbers you don't recognize. Also, enable spam blocking features or download reputable protection apps. If you do answer, don't share personal details and report persistent spam numbers to the FTC. I'm Daria Albinger.
4: And a new study out is revealing the top states to live in. 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
8: Idaho took the top spot for its low real estate tax rate and highest median income growth in the country. New Jersey took the second spot for its location to economic hubs and highly rated healthcare, while Wisconsin made up the top three for its affordable housing. Massachusetts and New Hampshire round out the top five of that list.
4: I'm Monica Nelson with your consumer and business news.
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9: With the lower humidity, the clear skies, and that wind lightening up, temperatures tonight in the upper 40s to lower 50s by morning. Sunshine 75 to 80 and a northwesterly breeze for your Saturday. Increasing clouds Sunday morning will set up the chance of some showers in the afternoon and a steadier rain possible Sunday evening with the next front coming through. From StormWatch 9 Weather Center, I'm meteorologist Kevin Skorupa.
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4: I'm Kathy Fleck for WCNL News. The Democratic National Committee will vote Saturday on which states will go first in the 2028 presidential primaries. The party is expected to give South Carolina the first primary on January 22nd, followed by Nevada, New Hampshire, New Mexico, Michigan, and Virginia, all in February. New Hampshire used to have the first-in-the-nation primary, but is being pushed back by the DNC behind states with more Black and Latino voters, both major constituencies in the party. The Republican Party has yet to unveil its 2028 primary calendar. An 18-year-old Claremont man faces DWI and other charges. Police said Michael Martin was speeding Tuesday night when his pickup truck slammed into another pickup on Route 12A in Plainfield around 8 p.m. The other driver, 53-year-old Clayton Ezequiel of White River Junction, Vermont, suffered life-threatening injuries. State police said Martin and his passenger were also seriously injured. For WCNL News, I am Kathy Fleck.
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5: With the lower humidity, the clear skies, and that wind lightening up, temperatures tonight in the upper 40s to lower 50s by morning. Sunshine, 75 to 80, and a northwesterly breeze for your Saturday. Increasing clouds Sunday morning will set up the chance of some showers in the afternoon and a steadier rain possible Sunday evening with the next front coming through. From StormWatch 9 Weather Center, I'm meteorologist Kevin Scarupa.
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4: With the lower humidity, the clear skies, and that wind lightening up, temperatures tonight in the upper 40s to lower 50s by morning. Sunshine, 75 to 80, and a northwesterly breeze for your Saturday. Increasing clouds Sunday morning will set up the chance of some showers in the afternoon and a steadier rain possible Sunday evening with the next front coming through. From Stormwatch 9 Weather Center, I'm meteorologist Kevin Skorupa.
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2: I'm Kathy Fleck for WCNL News. Vermont is engaged in a legal battle with the Trump administration again. Attorney General Charity Clark announced yesterday she's suing two federal agencies who are demanding access to a database that contains information on commercial truck drivers. A nonprofit owns the database, and the White House is threatening to withhold government funding if the nonprofit doesn't cooperate. Vermont and more than 20 other states are suing, claiming the White House's request is illegal without demonstrating a legitimate need. Clark says this unlawful demand puts millions of drivers' privacy at risk. A bipartisan group of state senators is requesting an independent audit of the university system of New Hampshire. The request comes as the system faces declining enrollment and rising costs. Lawmakers said the audit would evaluate whether the system's staffing and programs are efficient and identify possible improvements. Cuts at Vermont Psychiatric Hospital are really troubling. That's what Washington County State Attorney Michelle Donnelly says about cuts announced recently by the Department of Mental Health. Four inpatient beds at the Berlin facility were eliminated, along with three jobs. Donnelly says having enough beds is crucial for the health and safety of patients and public safety. She also tells Channel 3 closing even a few beds can have a trickle-down effect on other mental health facilities. For WCNL News, I am Kathy Fleck.
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4: It's become a baseball tradition steeped in nostalgia. 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
5: 2-0 to Schwarber. Swung on, hit deep, headed for the corn, and that ball is gone. 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
4: 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Mariners, they avoided a sweep in the Bronx, blanked the Yankees. Red Sox, they shut out the Blue Jays. NFL preseason football, number one overall, Fernando Mendoza threw a touchdown. Raiders still lost to the Cardinals, though. Steelers rookie Drew Aller tossed three tutties as Pittsburgh clobbered Green Bay. Bengals edge the Lions. Chargers pound the Texans. Meanwhile, former Lion Terrion Arnold plans to sign with the Seahawks. In golf, the St. Jude's in Memphis, round one leader Jordan Spieth in a five-way tie. He's at 5 under par. That's sports. I'm Rob Bushka.
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6: With the lower humidity, the clear skies, and that wind lightening up, temperatures tonight in the upper 40s to lower 50s by morning. Sunshine, 75 to 80, and a northwesterly breeze for your Saturday. Increasing clouds Sunday morning will set up the chance of some showers in the afternoon and a steadier rain possible Sunday evening with the next front coming through. From Stormwatch 9 Weather Center, I'm meteorologist Kevin Skorupa.
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4: I'm Kathy Fleck for WCNL News. A driver in Bradford is safe after their vehicle became engulfed in flames on Wednesday night. It happened on Route 114 South in the area of Oakdale Road. Bradford Fire Rescue crews said they were facing an extensive cleanup, with the cleanup and decontamination keeping them at the scene until 11 p.m. The driver wasn't hurt. Absentee ballots are now available in communities throughout New Hampshire. There are new requirements this year, tightening proof of identity. Anyone seeking an absentee ballot must either go to their city or town hall with their ID, send a photocopy of the ID through the mail, or get a notarized signature. More details are available on the Secretary of State's website. For WCNL News, I am Kathy Fleck.
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5: With the lower humidity, the clear skies, and that wind lightening up, temperatures tonight in the upper 40s to lower 50s by morning. Sunshine 75 to 80 and a northwesterly breeze for your Saturday. Increasing clouds Sunday morning will set up the chance of some showers in the afternoon and a steadier rain possible Sunday evening with the next front coming through. From Stormwatch 9 Weather Center, I'm meteorologist Kevin Skorupa.
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2: With the lower humidity, the clear skies, and that wind lightening up, temperatures tonight in the upper 40s to lower 50s by morning. Sunshine 75 to 80 and a northwesterly breeze for your Saturday. Increase in clouds Sunday morning will set up the chance of some showers in the afternoon and a steadier rain possible Sunday evening with the next front coming through. From Stormwatch 9 Weather Center, I'm meteorologist Kevin Skorupa.
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Yeah, Red Rider, this is the Cottonmouth and the Psycho Billy Cadillac. Come on. Paul. This is the Cottonmouth and Negatory on the cost of this machine there, Red Rider. You might say I went right up to the factory and picked it up. 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

now on, I'm gonna be the kind of man that you can lean on. And when the waters of life get a little too rough or a little too deep, I'm gonna be your stepping stone. And oh, I remember all those nights that you used to take right a hold.